0: Before you go, there's something I want you to have.
1: Oh, it's beautiful. But wait a minute, isn't this...
0: Yeah, yes it is.
1: But I thought the old lady dropped it into the ocean in the air.
0: Well, baby, I went down and got it for you.

0: come look at young big one.
1: Wow, right there, Lupo, right there.
2: Oh, yeah. Come here, mom.
0: What you doing, you? It's not one dog. You don't call him like that. Yeah, yeah, I get him for you.
1: Okay.
0: I get him.
1: Okay.
0: Yeah, yeah, you hold him.
1: Ow!
2: Pinch me.
0: I think it pinched you. The thing stayed dead.
3: That's all right. Next time we get him, okay. Next time.
0: We've got people feeding him.
1: Oh, yeah.
0: No more crap.
3: That's all right. Next time.
4: Das Inselradio Mallorca.

But if you carry on abusing, you'll be robbed from us. I refuse to lose another friend to drugs. Just come home.